Darling, I've wasted a lot of years not seeing the real you. But tonight your beauty is shining through. And I never took the time to let you know. So before he takes you away, please let me say.

0: I'm Tanner in for Johnny with your Country Music Minutes. First up, born on this day in 1954 in Corpus Christi, Texas, was Louise Mandrell. She had four top 10 hits on the country charts throughout the 80s and, of course, is best known as one of the Mandrell sisters. She's the younger sister of Barbara Mandrell and the older sister to Earlene Mandrell. Next up, born on this day in 1962 in New York City, was Victoria Shaw. Now, you may not recognize her name, but she has released five studio albums and wrote four number one songs, including Too Busy Being in Love by Doug Stone, I Love the Way You Love Me by John Michael Montgomery, and The River and She's Every Woman by Garth Brooks. Also celebrating a birthday today, born on this day in 1962 in Kirksville, Missouri, was Rhonda Vincent. She's a bluegrass singer, songwriter, and multi-instrumentalist, and she's appeared on recordings by Dolly Parton, Alan Jackson, Tanya Tucker, Joe Diffie, and Faith Hill. In 2017, she won the Grammy Award for Best Bluegrass Album and was inducted into the Grand Ole Opry in 2020. Finally, on this day in 1991, Alan Jackson was at number one with one of his biggest hits, Don't Rock the Jukebox. It was his second consecutive number one song, and it also received an ASCAP Award for Country Song of the Year in 1992. That's your Country Music Minute on Big Country 99.5 KVOO.
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5: A mild yet warm evening as temperatures from the 80s drop down into the 70s. Tomorrow morning starts at 72, a high in the Tulsa Metro. Tomorrow nearing 92. Slight chance for an isolated shower Wednesday at 90, and a better chance for one or two storms to the east. Then hot weather this weekend. From the Bob Mills Weather Center, I'm News on 6's Alan Crone.
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0: Oklahoma's own KVOO signed on the air in 1926, celebrating 100 years of the voice of Oklahoma. 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
2: Yeah, my radar today is a song by none other than Tanya Tucker from 1978, Texas, When I Die. Now, this song was originally written and recorded by Ed Bruce, fitting for Tanya Tucker because she is from Seminole, Texas. Made it up to number 5 on the country charts. I hope you like it and can remember it. And that's what's on my radar right here on Big Country 99.5. When I die.

I'm News on 6 Chief Meteorologist Travis Meyer, and that was What's on Trav's Radar. I'll have a new song for you tomorrow morning at 9 a.m. on Big Country 99.5.

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7: A mild yet warm evening as temperatures from the 80s drop down into the 70s. Tomorrow morning starts at 72, a high in the Tulsa Metro. Tomorrow nearing 92. Slight chance for an isolated shower Wednesday at 90, and a better chance for one or two storms to the east. Then hot weather this weekend. From the Bob Mills Weather Center, I'm News on 6's Alan Crone.
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5: 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And tonight, we're going to hear Merle's second number one song. 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
1: Hey, I'm Tanner in for Johnny with your Country Music Minute. First up, born on this day in 1954 in Corpus Christi, Texas, was Louise Mandrell. She had four top 10 hits on the country charts throughout the 80s and, of course, is best known as one of the Mandrell sisters. She's the younger sister of Barbara Mandrell and the older sister to Earlene Mandrell. Next up, born on this day in 1962 in New York City, was Victoria Shaw. Now, you may not recognize her name, but she has released five studio albums and wrote four number one songs, including Too Busy Being in Love by Doug Stone, I Love the Way You Love Me by John Michael Montgomery, and The River and She's Every Woman by Garth Brooks. Also celebrating a birthday today, born on this day in 1962 in Kirksville, Missouri, was Rhonda Vincent. She's a bluegrass singer, songwriter, and multi-instrumentalist, and she's appeared on recordings by Dolly Parton, Alan Jackson, Tanya Tucker, Joe Diffie, and Faith Hill. In 2017, she won the Grammy Award for Best Bluegrass Album and was inducted into the Grand Ole Opry in 2020. Finally, on this day in 1991, Alan Jackson was at number one with one of his biggest hits, Don't Rock the Jukebox. It was his second consecutive number one song, and it also received an ASCAP Award for Country Song of the Year in 1992. That's your Country Music Minute on Big Country 99.5 KVOO.
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0: Oklahoma's own KVOO signed on the air in 1926, celebrating 100 years of the voice of Oklahoma. We are KVOO FM Henrietta, Tulsa. 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
1: Well, Johnny's taking some time off work today, so I've got our Sooner State Sundown covered. And tonight it's one of my favorite songs that was originally covered by a folk artist named John Hartford. And this song made BMI's list of the top 100 songs of the century. Here's Glenn Campbell with Gentle on My Mind. It's no

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Oklahoma's own KVOO signed on the air in 1926. 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
0: It's always on 5 in Margaritaville, come to think of it.
1: Yeah, I heard that.
0: You've been there, haven't you?
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1: On a warm summer's evening, on a train bound for nowhere, I met up with a gambler. 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And he began to speak. He said, "Son, I've made a life

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0: Westlite and Big Country are celebrating 100 years of KVOO the only way we know how, with country music and cool beer. 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

0: KVOO signed on the air in 1926, celebrating 100 years of the voice of Oklahoma. We are KVOO-FM Henrietta, Tulsa. Tulsa time is 6 o'clock. 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
1: Well, hi there. Good morning. Another beautiful day the Lord has made for us. Glad to be in it with you, friends. How in the world are you doing? Who Dal? And got the Campfire brand coffee brewed up. It's pretty strong. It curl your teeth. It's not that strong, but it's pretty strong. But anyway, great to have you along here this morning. And always love kicking things off here in mornings with a song of faith and inspiration. A good old gospel song. Get your day started here. And you know, the Who Dal loves train songs, whether country songs or gospel songs. And this song here about a train, and one of our favorites that we play on the Sunday Morning Gospel Show. Everybody loves this song here. Josh Turner, Long Black Train.

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0: That's a great way to start our Tuesday morning with the great George Strait song, "There, Baby Blue," Big Country 99.5 KVOO with the Who Now. Summertime, all kinds of rodeoing going on. Don't forget the International Youth Finals Rodeo going on through this Friday at the heart of Oklahoma Expo Center in Shawnee. They have youth rodeo stars from all over the country competing in all kinds of terrific rodeo riding events. 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
2: Today's forecast is a repeat from yesterday. Temperatures will be back in the mid-80s by lunchtime with afternoon highs around 92. Light east winds and humidity will be manageable. Maximum heat indices stay below 100. And we can rule out a few pop-up showers or storms again in the afternoon, but chances are actually higher for tomorrow. From the Bob Mills Weather Center, I'm News on 6 Meteorologist Stacia Knight.
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9: So far, so good this morning. Traffic flow in the Tulsa Metro looking really good with no major delays, stalls, or accidents to report. I'm Randy Fuller with Oklahoma Zone.
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Good morning, KVOO, the voice of Oklahoma, Big Country, 99.5 with the Who. Now got the Hook Gold Campfire Brand Coffee all brewed up for you. Hope you're going to stop around for a cup or two. It is so thick that spoon will stand up in it. Now, I put a spoon in it just to keep the grounds all

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Summertime in Green Country in the 60th annual Porter Peach Festival in downtown Porter this Thursday through Saturday. 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They got the Porter's Got Talent Contest Thursday night. Antique Tractor Pull on Friday. The Porter Peach Parade on Saturday morning. 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

0: Good morning. Happy Tuesday to you, Big Country 99.5 KVOO. 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
3: Today's forecast is a repeat from yesterday. Temperatures will be back in the mid-80s by lunchtime with afternoon highs around 92. Light east winds and humidity will be manageable. Maximum heat in the sea stay below 100. And we can't rule out a few pop-up showers or storms again in the afternoon, but chances are actually higher for tomorrow. From the Bob Mills Weather Center, I'm News on 6 Meteorologist Station 9.
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5: Delays are building at northbound 75 at 96. To get around the road work, you can exit at 121st, go east to Elwood, north to 81st, back west to rejoin 75 on your way to downtown. I'm Randy Fuller with Oklahoma Zone.
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Oklahoma's own KVOO signed on the air in 1926. Celebrating 100 years of the voice of Oklahoma. We are KVOO-FM Henrietta, Tulsa. Tulsa time is 7 o'clock. Stuart Martin Kubota brings you our national anthem. As America celebrates 250 years of freedom, sacrifice, and the spirit that built this country, we pause to honor the red, white, and blue on Big Country 99.5 KVOO.

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Hank Williams Jr., we call him Bo Cephas. His summer tour continues. He's going to be in Grand Rapids, Michigan this Saturday. And on Friday night, he's going to be at Clarkston, Michigan. And he continues. The closest he'll be to us will be in Thackerville on Friday night, September the 18th. You can check out tickets and details online at HankJr.com. We love our Hank Williams Jr., don't we? Yeah. Big Country, 99.5 KVOO.

0: stay that way. Hey, good morning, Big Country, 99.5 KVOO. As always, so terrific having you along, the Who Dow. And hey, you want to go fishing? Well, we've teamed up with our friends at Keystone Light to give away a guided fishing trip for four from Advanced Angling Guide Service. 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Oh, that's going to be a ton of fun. 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Take the first caller. We'll grab the Who Dow's Country Music Trivia Prize Wheel as always. And there it is. Oh, back to the left of the prize wheel. Yeah, you get a country music trivia question, get the correct answer, and you'll be entered for your chance to win that guided fishing trip for four from Advanced Angling Guide Service and Keystone Light. 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
3: Today's forecast is a repeat from yesterday. Temperatures will be back in the mid-80s by lunchtime with afternoon highs around 92. Light east winds and humidity will be manageable. Maximum heat indices stay below 100. And we can't rule out a few pop-up showers or storms again in the afternoon, but chances are actually higher for tomorrow. From the Bob Mills Weather Center, I'm News on 6 Meteorologist Stacia Knight.
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9: Big Country traffic from the Mullen Plumbing Traffic Center.
10: Northbound on 75, be ready to slow down at 121st toward the roadwork at 96. It's an 8 to 10 minute delay. Looking really good westbound on the BA from 129th to Harvard. That's 13 minutes. I'm Randy Fuller with Oklahoma's Own.
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0: Hi, good morning, Big Country, 99.5 KVOO. Who is this?
1: It's Jason.
0: Jason, where are you calling from?
1: Tulsa.
0: All right, thank you. What do you do here in Tulsa, Jason?
1: Oh, I'm retired.
0: Oh, retired. Well, you're just enjoying the life of Riley now. Listen to the Who Dal, all this great country music, ain't you?
1: Oh, yeah.
0: Yeah. Well, hey, buddy, you ready to spin the Who Dal's Country Music Trivia Prize? We'll get you that country music trivia question for your chance to get entered for the Keystone Light guided fishing trip for four?
1: Yes.
0: All right, give her a spin here, Jason. All right, just landing on a country song here, Jason. The country song is called Kerosene. Who sings that? Is that Shania Twain, Miranda Lambert, Faith Hill, or Leanne Rimes?
1: Miranda Lambert.
0: You're absolutely correct. Well, you're entered for your chance to win the Keystone Light guided fishing trip for four from Advanced Angling Guide Service. What kind of fishing do you like to do, Jason?
1: Any kind of fish that fights back.
0: There, there you go. 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

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Good morning. Happy Tuesday to you, the Who Dow, and it is National Math.

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0: 72 degrees in downtown Tahlequah, home of this year's Bluegrass and Chili Festival at September 11th and 12th. Yeah, in the beautiful town square in downtown Tahlequah. The Friday night's going to be featuring Ricky Skaggs and Kentucky Thunder, and Saturday will be Ron DeVincent and The Rage and all kinds of other bluegrass bands, the Mid-America Chili Cook-Off, all kinds of arts and craft vendors. 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
2: Today's forecast is a repeat from yesterday. Temperatures will be back in the mid-80s by lunchtime with afternoon highs around 92. Light east winds and humidity will be manageable. Maximum heat in the sea stay below 100. And we can't rule out a few pop-up showers or storms again in the afternoon, but chances are actually higher for tomorrow. From the Bob Mills Weather Center, I'm News on 6 Meteorologist Station 9.
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1: Big Country traffic from the Mullen Plumbing Traffic Center.
16: Northbound 75 at the roadwork at 96, 7 to 10 minutes of wait time currently. Northbound on Memorial as you head out of Bixby toward the Creek Turnpike in Tulsa, 15 minutes. I'm Randy Fuller with Oklahoma Zone.
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0: 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Celebrating 100 years of the voice of Oklahoma. We are KVOO FM Henrietta, Tulsa. 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

0: AVOO, Yow, the voice of Oklahoma, Big Country 99.5, Tuesday morning with the Who. Now, let's get your weekend plan coming up here. Tulsa Oilers indoor football this Saturday night at the BOK Center. 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
2: Today's forecast is a repeat from yesterday. Temperatures will be back in the mid-80s by lunchtime with afternoon highs around 92. Light east winds and humidity will be manageable. Maximum heat in the sea stay below 100. And we can't rule out a few pop-up showers or storms again in the afternoon, but chances are actually higher for tomorrow. From the Bob Mills Weather Center, I'm News on 6 Meteorologist Station 9.
0: Well, let's see here. Let me ask you a question. Are you at the point in your life where it's time to downsize? The kiddos are grown up and left the nest, and your home is just too big for the two of you? Or, hey, it could be that you're growing your family and you need a bigger home. Well, let's hook you up with my buddy Chris Zinn from the Chris Zinn Group here in Tulsa. That's Zinn with the double N, Z-I-N-N. 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
7: Westbound Creek Turnpike in Broken Arrow is down to one lane after 129th. It's causing delays. Westbound on the BA, some crowding in the exit lane leading into I-44. And it's about 10 minutes to stop and go northbound 75 into 96. I'm Randy Fuller with Oklahoma's Own Traffic.
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Hey, would you like to win a pair of tickets to see those fellas, Brooks and Dunn, in concert in Oklahoma City at the Paycom Center in October? Well, all you have to do is just head out to Collinsville at the Harps this Friday for the VU Crew Summer Series. Our buddy Tanner and AB will be there. And scan the QR code for your chance to win a pair of tickets to see Brooks and Dunn in concert in October in Oklahoma City, plus a Shiner Bock cooler and beer this Friday. Yeah, noon to 1 with Tanner and AB. They'll have all kinds of KBO swag they'll be giving away and Shiner Bock swag, too. 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

KVOO has been playing country since before Tulsa said, this construction will only take a few months. 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

0: Dave McGraw, where the green grass grows, right here on Big Country 99.5 KBOO with the Who Dow. Well, last night, speaking of green grass here, last night I went outside about, I think about 9:30, and it was starting to get pretty dark, and my neighbor across the street was mowing his lawn. No lights, just the street lights. I guess he's taking advantage. It's not been horribly hot like it has been. But anyway, my neighbor, old Bill, out there mowing his lawn last night in the dark. There you go.
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2: Today's forecast is a repeat from yesterday. Temperatures will be back in the mid-80s by lunchtime with afternoon highs around 92. Light east winds and humidity will be manageable. Maximum heat indices stay below 100. And we can't rule out a few pop-up showers or storms again in the afternoon, but chances are actually higher for tomorrow. From the Bob Mills Weather Center, I'm News on 6 Meteorologist Station Knight.
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13: Big Country traffic from the Mullen Plumbing Traffic Center.
14: Northbound 75 looking much better heading into the road work at 96 in Jenks. Westbound on the BA, it's 20 minutes free and clear from the Creek Turnpike to the IDL downtown. I'm Randy Fuller with Oklahoma's Own Traffic.
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0: Oklahoma's own KVOO signed on the air in 1926, celebrating 100 years of the voice of Oklahoma. 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
0: Here's what's on Trav's radar with News on 6 Chief Meteorologist Travis Meyer. 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
1: Hey, on my radar today is a song by the one and only Porter Wagoner from 1965 called The Green, Green Grass of Home. My mom and dad listen to this song all the time. 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It's all about visiting home after growing up, and this song has been covered by many artists. Porter Wagoner has one of the most popular versions, and I say the only one, made it up to number 4 on the country charts. And that's what's on my radar right here on Big Country 99.5.
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I'm News on 6 Chief Meteorologist Travis Meyer, and that was What's on Trav's Radar. 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

0: Creek Country, 99.5, The Who Dow, and Donut Patrol this morning, S&H Donuts, number 3, there in Glenpool at 519 West 141st Street there. And Peter, what are some of the special donuts you got going on today?
1: 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Daily deal, every day.
0: Wow, that sounds like a great deal. Got some cinnamon rolls there, too.
1: Yes, we got a big and small.
0: Very good. Well, listen, S&H Donuts. And where are you located there in Glenpool?
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0: Okay, so it's real easy to find there. 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

KBOO, the voice of Oklahoma, Big Country 99.5 with the Who Now, the 60th annual Porter Peach Festival in downtown Porter. Cannot wait. Love them Porter peaches. Oh, they are so delicious. I tell you, it's this Thursday through Saturday. And they got all kinds of things going on there featuring the Porter's Got Talent contest Thursday night, the Antique Tractor Pull on Friday, the Porter Peach Festival Parade, of course, on Saturday. 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

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And don't forget, another chance to get entered for your chance to win the Keystone Light guided fishing trip for four from Advanced Angling Guide Service. I'll give you that tomorrow morning at 7:15. 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

Good morning. 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

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Big Country weather from News on 6 Chief Meteorologist Travis Meyer and the News on 6 Oklahoma weather experts. Well, we just copy and paste yesterday's forecast for today. Yeah, today's high about 92. Heat index values getting anywhere from 95 to 97, something like that. A little cool down tomorrow, 89 or high. We'll have a chance of showers and thunderstorms, partly cloudy on Friday. About 91 on the weekend, 92 on Friday, and then it's going to be really hot on Saturday and Sunday. No showers and thunderstorms in the forecast for Saturday and Sunday. Thank good Lord for that, but it's going to be really hot. 96 on Saturday and 98 on Sunday of this weekend.

0: Who doesn't love the Oak Ridge Boys? 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It was so well produced. Tanner hosted it along with our friend, News on 6 Chief Meteorologist Travis Meyer. And of course, all the great KVO stars from over the years. Billy Parker, Jack Fox, all the greats. 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

Oklahoma's own KVOO signed on the air in 1926, celebrating 100 years of the voice of Oklahoma. 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

Vince Gill and KVOO, Big Country 99.5. This is KC. And I just saw that Clint Black is coming to Oklahoma. He's going to be opening up for Cody Johnson, who is the current ACM Male Vocalist of the Year, on August 7th down at the Paycom Center. Clint will be opening up for Cody. Is Clint Black like the rain right now on KVOO, Big Country 99.5? I never.

This is KVOO, Big Country 99.5. I'm KC, and I feel like every other song I play is from an artist that will be in concert somewhere around Green Country. And this one's even better because it's a free concert. August 21st and 22nd. It's Tunes and Spoons, the incredible chili cook-off and great concerts there in Claremore. And Lone Star will be playing the free show Friday night. So make sure you get to Tunes and Spoons. Here's What About Now from Lone Star. KVOO.

0: That's John Conley on KVOO Big Country 99.5. This is KC. It is National Mac and Cheese Day. Yum. I got to tell my wife, she loves mac and cheese. I was going to say almost as much as she loves me, but I think she'd probably put mac and cheese ahead of me. I just Googled who has the best mac and cheese in Tulsa. And oh man, there's a Facebook post, 4 days ago. So many people, 118 comments. Some people said Alpha Grill. Never been there. That looks delicious. Uncle Tony's Barbecue. That looks good. Smoked mac and cheese. The Brook, of course. The Brook that Build-A-Mac. Yeah. And then two of the top four that came up on when I Googled it. Right near, a couple blocks from where I'm working, right? I work downtown right across from Guthrie Green. The Tavern, which I've never had their mac and cheese, but, you know, it's over on Main Street right there on the corner. It's known for its famous Angry Mac, a spicy mac and cheese you can top with grilled chicken or steak. And then Cicero's. Oh, I love Cicero's. It's that Caribbean place. They have a Caribbean-style mac and cheese that goes well with their jerk chicken. Oak Heart Barbecue? I've never been there. Super rich, smoky brisket mac and cheese. I got to get mac and cheese today. On the way, George Strait, Randy Travis, Leanne Womack, and we'll check the weather forecast next.
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14: Today's forecast is a repeat from yesterday. Temperatures will be back in the mid-80s by lunchtime with afternoon highs around 92. Light east winds and humidity will be manageable. Maximum heat indices stay below 100. And we can't rule out a few pop-up showers or storms again in the afternoon, but chances are actually higher for tomorrow. From the Bob Mills Weather Center, I'm News on 6 Meteorologist Station 9.
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0: is Lee and Womack on KVOO Big Country 99.5. I'm KC. I just saw this amazing story. It happened in Texas over the 4th of July weekend. There was a boat with 9 people in it, and it capsized. And there was an off-duty firefighter that jumped in to help save people. Check this out. Here he is.
1: I took my hat and my glasses off, and I dove in, started looking for kids. Held my breath. I went under the boat, reached up. I felt the life jacket, pulled it down, pulled the first little boy out. I reached up again, and I felt a limb. I felt a leg. We came out, and it was the little girl. She wasn't breathing. Started doing compressions, and the gentleman that was on the jet ski, he said, "My son's still under there." And when they climbed up on the side, it tilted up, and he came out. And I started doing CPR on that little boy. My kids are under there. You got to go get them.
0: That is Jason Horn. A hero is an understatement. He got those kids out. 3 children did CPR. All of them are fine without any major injuries. Just an amazing, amazing story. Aaron Tippin, Garth Brooks, John Denver on the way too.
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Maybe.

0: 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The great thing about being from Oklahoma is whatever country music's singing about, you're living it every day.
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This is Garth and Big Country 99.5 KVOO. I'm KC, and this next song I've got to play because I catch myself almost every night singing this song in the car as I'm headed out to my little greenhouse on the hill there in Creek County in Bristow, US of A. As I'm on the dirt road, and I change West Virginia to Oklahoma because it's the same amount of syllables. Here's John Denver.

Oklahoma's own KVOO signed on the air in 1926. Celebrating 100 years of the voice of Oklahoma. We are KVOO-FM Henrietta, Tulsa. 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

Diamond Rio and KVOL, Big Country 99.5. Mark Chestnut, Alan Jackson, Jody Messina, and George Jones on the way. This is the only place you get to hear all of these legends, right? KVOL, the voice of Oklahoma, celebrating 100 years of this station. Right now, Tracy Byrd's in Big Country 99.5.

I had one that was hotter than a $2 pistol. She was the fastest thing around. Long and lean, every young man's dream. She turned every head in town. She was built

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She was built and fun.

George Jones, KVOO, Big Country 99.5. And Broken Arrow, it's got to be one of the biggest school systems in Oklahoma, right? There's like 40-something hundred students in the high school. It's amazing. We drove by, my wife and I, side note, we were driving by, and she's like, what school is that? Is that a college? I'm like, no, that's the Freshman Academy at Broken Arrow. Anyway, you know, the superintendent, Chuck Perry, announced his retirement last month. He's going to remain in his role through the upcoming school year, but they had to find somebody else, and they did. Broken Arrow Board of Education voted unanimously to select Steve Dunn as the next superintendent. Congratulations, Mr. Steve Dunn. He's been with the district for 15 years. He's been the associate superintendent, teacher, coach, administrator. It's a good choice. Mark Chestnut right now is on Big Country 99.5 KVOO. We

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Alan Jackson on KVLO, Big Country 99.5. I'm KC. So what interesting things happened on July the 14th back in the day? Let's see. 27 years ago. Oh, I remember this. 1999, The Blair Witch Project was released. Remember that movie? It was so huge when it came out. Oh, another great movie was released in 2000. The first X-Men movie. Ah, I love the X-Men stuff. Let's go further back. 1968 on July the 14th, 58 years ago, Hank Aaron hit his 500th home run. That's pretty cool. And then really, really long time ago, if you love old-time Western stories, it was 1881, 145 years ago, on this date, William H. Bonney Jr. Do you know who that is? That's Billy the Kid. He was shot and killed by Sheriff Pat Garrett in Fort Sumner, New Mexico on this date. So what happened in country music history? Well, Johnny's Country Music Minute is next after Joni Messina. It's Big Country 99.5. Baby.

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1: Born today in 1912 in Okfuskee County, Oklahoma, was singer-songwriter Woody Guthrie, best known for his song, This Land Is Your Land. Born in 1932 in Sparta, North Carolina, was Del Reeves. He's a singer best known for his girl watch novelty songs of the 1960s, including Girl on the Billboard and The Bells of the Southern Bell. Also known for his 1968 Truckers anthem, Looking at the World Through a Windshield. Born today in 1975 in Enterprise, Alabama, was Jamie Johnson. His second album, That Lonesome Song, produced two singles, the top 10 hit In Color and High Cost of Living. 1981, $175,000 worth of sound equipment and instruments was stolen from Merle Haggard prior to a show in Houston. Most of the equipment was recovered the next day when the thief tried to sell it at a local pawn shop. 1990, Garth Brooks was number one on the country charts with The Dance. The song was written by Brooks' friend Tony Arata and was a key track on his self-titled debut album, Garth Brooks. And many consider it to be Brooks' signature song. And in 2002, Kenny Chesney's seventh album, No Shoes, No Shirt, No Problems, was number one on the country charts. It produced five charting singles between 2002 and 2003. The Good Stuff was the biggest hit of Kenny Chesney's career at the time, spending 7 weeks at the top of the country charts, also becoming Billboard's number one country single of 2002. I'm Johnny with your Big Country 99.5 KVOO Country Music Minute.
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6: A lot of sunshine this afternoon, seasonably hot conditions with temperatures into the lower 90s, a light east wind, and just a slim chance of an isolated splash and dash downpour. As we look towards Wednesday, we will see a little bit better chance for a shower or a storm. After starting out in the low 70s, we top out Wednesday in the low 90s. From the Bob Mills Weather Center, this is News on 6 meteorologist Aaron Reed.
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Sammy Kershaw on KVLL, Big Country 99.5. This is KC. I've got a good, quick, dumb criminal story for you coming up. This guy, you know, I love dogs. Don't get me wrong. I love my dogs. But this guy loves his dog so much, he was so mad that other people didn't love his dog as much as he did. He broke the law. I'll explain what he did. It's just nuts. That's coming up. Here's Conway Twitty right now on KVLL.

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0: Keith and KVLO Big Country 99.5. I'm KC. I've got a good quick dumb criminal story for you. And of course, it's in Florida where this happened. It's always in Florida. 75-year-old guy named Marshall Avener was at a pet store last week. And he's walking around with his dog, as you do. You take your pet to the pet store. He sees another family in there. And they have kids. And so he asks them if they want to pet his dog. And they ignored him. They didn't want to pet his dog. And they started to walk away. So he started yelling at them, really inappropriate comments. And the father goes up to him and confronts him. He's like, hey, stop yelling dirty stuff at my kids about not wanting to pet your dog. Then Marshall started pepper spraying the father and the kids, the rest of the family. Like, what the heck? So cops were called. He's arrested. Aggravated battery. Child abuse, you know, for spraying children with pepper spray. Just because they didn't want to pet his dog, man. Alabama, Reba and Vince and Johnny Cash coming up on KVOO.
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1: Johnny Cash and KDLO, 99.5 KC. And you know, the Olympics, the Summer Olympics are going to be here in the United States in 2028, based in L.A. But two events are going to be played here in Oklahoma, down in the not-so-pretty city of Oklahoma City. Softball, of course, and canoe slalom, including the kayak cross. But I just saw on newson6.com how you can volunteer. They're looking for a ton, 60,000 volunteers nationwide. There's a link right there to apply to be a volunteer. They're looking for everything from communications, driving, guest appearances, medical, ceremonies, operations, sport, and technology. Check it out, newson6.com. It's right there at the top of the homepage. Here's George Strait, ace in the hole, KB.

Amazon, KVOO signed on the air in 1926, celebrating 100 years of the voice of Oklahoma. We are KVOO-FM Henrietta, Tulsa. Tulsa time is 12 o'clock. Stuart Martin Kubota brings you our national anthem as America celebrates 250 years of freedom, sacrifice, and the spirit that built this country. We pause to honor the red, white, and blue on Big Country 99.5 KVO.

0: There's Kenny Chesney, the other KC on KVOO. I'm KC, the unofficial mayor of Bristow on Big Country 99.5. Right before Howard Reveals from Kenny, the national anthem, like I do every day at noon here on KVOO. And I love that version. Of course, Dolly. On the way, Winona, Kenny Rogers, Garth Brooks, and now the one and only, The Hag. It's Merle Haggard's Big City, KVOO.
1: I'm tired of this dirt.

0: This is Winona on KVLO Big Country 99.5. This is KC. I just got my email from Trav upstairs in the Weather Center, News on 6. He said, a good July weather day. Today, all is good in the neighborhood. And then tomorrow, some showers, heavy storms possible. And then it says Friday through Monday, hot. Not too much else other than heat index values, 105 to 110 and above that for some. Yikes. Here's Kenny Rogers, Lucille, KVLO.
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0: Big Country 99.5. This is KC and KBOO. That was Garth, of course. I just saw the concert lineup was released for 11 Days of Awesome. The Tulsa State Fair, which will be October 1st through the 11th. And there's always something for everybody, you know, whether it's pop or rock or whatever. But there's some good country artists. Colt Ford is going to be playing October 6th. And Neil McCoy is going to be playing the Tulsa State Fair on October 10th. That's going to be a good time. Coming up next, a full check of the weather forecast. My friends upstairs, News on 6, Patty Loveless, Joe Diffie, Charlie Daniels Band, too.
1: 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And you can score some ice cold Coors Light in honor of a century of KVOO. We've been the soundtrack to Oklahoma for 100 years. And now

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7: A lot of sunshine this afternoon. Seasonably hot conditions with temperatures into the lower 90s. A light east wind and just a slim chance of an isolated splash and dash downpour. As we look towards Wednesday, we will see a little bit better chance for a shower or a storm. After starting out in the low 70s, we top out Wednesday in the low 90s. From the Bob Mills Weather Center, this is News on 6 meteorologist Aaron Reed.
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Patty Loveless, KBO at Big Country 99.5. Friday, Collinsville. That's where the Boot Crew is going to be. With Tanner out there and AB and KBO merchandise. Collinsville's Harps from noon to 1. Also getting you qualified for that Shinerbach beer and the cooler and the Brooks and Dunn tickets. Noon to 1, Harps in Collinsville. Boot Crew Summer Series continues this Friday. Here's Joe Diffie. Well,

The devil went down to Georgia. He was looking for a soul to steal. He was in a bind because he was way behind and he was willing to make a deal. When he came across this young man sawing on a fiddle and playing it hot, and the devil jumped up on a hickory stump and said, "Boy, let me tell you what. I guess you didn't know it, but I'm a fiddle player too. And if you'd care to take a dare, I'll make a bet with you. Now, you play pretty good fiddle, boy, but give the devil his due. I bet a fiddle of gold against your soul, because I think I'm better than you." The boy said, "My name's Johnny, and it might be a sin, but I'll take your bet, and you're going to regret, because I'm the best as ever been."

opened up his case and he said, I'll start this show. And fire flew from his fingertips as he rosined up his bow. And he pulled the bow across the strings and it made an evil hiss. And then a band of demons joined in and it

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And he laid that golden fiddle on the ground at Johnny's feet. Johnny said, "Devil, just come on back if you ever want to try again. 'Cause I told you once, you son of a gun, I'm..."

0: Georgia on KVLO, Big Country 99.5. This is KC. You know, I saw this news story the other day, and there was a guy being interviewed about the road work and new road work, and he was saying, you know, people just don't know how to drive here. And it's true. We do have some bad drivers around Green Country, especially when it, like, rains or snows. I feel like people drive faster. But guess what? We don't have the worst drivers in the country. Allstate just released their annual study, the best and worst drivers in the country, and Tulsa's nowhere on it as the worst drivers. In fact, the worst city for drivers, Boston. They say Boston drivers are 189% more likely to be involved in a collision than the national average. Wow. Travis Tritt, Earl Thomas Conley, and Clint Black coming up.
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That's Clint Black. I'm KC on KVLO, Big Country 99.5. And I have a quick shout out for somebody. It's like one of my favorite people in the world, and yours too, probably. Travis Meyer. I mean, you know, on the surface, he's just great at what he does on the news, right? Great weather guy, keeping us safe and all that. He is up here all hours of the night when we have storms coming through. There are times he's got like 3 hours of sleep and he comes back in. He's been on the air for like 12 straight hours. It's amazing. And he's just the nicest guy. He's a great Oklahoman, good rancher, and he takes the time out of his day to be on KVOO for What's on Trav's Radar. I love it. He loves to share country music. That means a lot to him. And so at 1 o'clock, I've got What's on Trav's Radar here on KVOO, Big Country 99.5. KVOO, the voice of Oklahoma, just like Travis Meyer. Here's Faith Hill.

0: 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Big Country 99.5. Not only is he the Oklahoma weather expert, he's got great taste in music, too.
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0: Here's what's on Trav's radar with News on 6 Chief Meteorologist Travis Meyer. 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
1: Hey, on my radar today is a song by the one and only Porter Wagoner from 1965 called The Green, Green Grass of Home. My mom and dad listened to this song all the time. That means I listened to it as well. It's all about visiting home after growing up, and this song has been covered by many artists. Porter Wagoner has one of the most popular versions, and I say the only one, made it up to number 4 on the country charts. And that's what's on my radar right here on Big Country 99.5.
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Then I'll wake and look around me at these four gray walls that surround me. And I realize that I was only dreaming. 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

Martina McBride on KVLO, Big Country 99.5. I am KC. Right before Martina, thanks to Travis Meyer for sharing that great Porter Wagoner song with us on What's on Trav's Radar. And now the song that my wife sings to me all the time because, you know, she says I'm the reason God made Oklahoma. Here's David Frizzell and Shelley West, KVLO. There's a

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1: Old man Wrigley lived in that white house down the street where I grew up. 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

0: Sarah Evans at KVLO, Big Country 99.5. And Sarah's on tour, and she's coming back to Tulsa. She hasn't been to the Hard Rock since 23. She'll be at Hard Rock Hotel and Casino on the Hard Rock Live stage September 25th. And that's a Friday night, which is great. You don't have to get up for work in the morning. So make sure you get your tickets to see Sarah Evans live. Randy Travis, Tim McGraw, Ricky Skaggs, and this steamy weather forecast coming up next. My friends at News on 6.
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7: A lot of sunshine this afternoon. Seasonably hot conditions with temperatures into the lower 90s. A light east wind and just a slim chance of an isolated splash and dash downpour. As we look towards Wednesday, we will see a little bit better chance for a shower or a storm. After starting out in the low 70s, we top out Wednesday in the low 90s. From the Bob Mills Weather Center, this is News on 6 meteorologist Aaron Reed.
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This is Randy Travis at KBOO, Big Country 99.5. I'm KC. Are you a golf fanatic like I am? I love the majors. I love the Open Championship, or the British Open, as we used to call it, which starts on Thursday, early morning. It's one of my other favorite parts, since it's played in Europe. It's so early when it airs. Let's look. Scottie Scheffler is the favorite to win. He tees off at 3:58 a.m. our time Thursday morning. He's playing with Tyrell Hatton and Bryson DeChambeau. And then Rory McIlroy is the second favorite. He tees off at 9:15 our time. He's playing with Xander Schauffele and the guy that I actually think is going to win, Matt Fitzpatrick. He's been on fire. Here's Tim McGraw, not a moment too soon. This is KBOO.

0: Good times, hard times, and everything in between. KVOO has been there. 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Celebrating 100 years of the voice of Oklahoma.
1: 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I got carried on.

0: 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This is KC. If you're like me, you procrastinate, put things off, especially like going to the doctor, or the eye doctor especially. 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Doc Long has the Specs mission, and he's giving back to our community, so all he needs are those nominations. That's why I've made it really easy, put it right on the front page of our website, kvoo.com, where it says Give the Gift of Sight. Go nominate somebody or yourself, somebody that needs that eye exam and free pair of glasses from Doc Long. Vernon Gosden, John Michael Montgomery on the way, and Waylon and Willie with Mamas. Don't let your babies grow up to be cowboys.
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0: It's Vern Gosden. I'm KC. I'm Big Country 99.5. Garth, Terry Clark, Charlie Pride on the way. Alan Jackson and John Conley, too. But right now, it's Mr. John Michael Montgomery. Letters from home on KBOO.
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Garth Brooks at KBOO, Big Country 99.5. Today is National Mac and Cheese Day. Yum. I'm still finding all these places that people are recommending around Tulsa that have great mac and cheese. The Thunder Barn Grill at Osage. Andolini's has a fantastic baked mac and cheese, Brody says. Owosso. Emily says, go to Owosso and get Giant Subs and Deli. It's so stinking good. Albert G's Tavern. I am just really craving mac and cheese right now. Here's Terry Clark. 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
1: Aren't you from out in Tulsa? 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

Colin Ray on KVLO Big Country 99.5. This is KC, and Johnny is next, celebrating this date, July the 14th, in country music history. We'll find out some really interesting things happened on this date back in the day. Right after Winona, here's I Saw the Light on KVLO.

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1: Born today in 1912 in Okfuskee County, Oklahoma, was singer-songwriter Woody Guthrie, best known for his song, This Land Is Your Land. Born in 1932 in Sparta, North Carolina, was Del Reeves. He's a singer best known for his girl watch novelty songs of the 1960s, including Girl on the Billboard and The Bells of the Southern Bell. Also known for his 1968 Truckers anthem, Looking at the World Through a Windshield. Born today in 1975 in Enterprise, Alabama, was Jamie Johnson. His second album, That Lonesome Song, produced two singles, the top 10 hit In Color and High Cost of Living. 1981, $175,000 worth of sound equipment and instruments was stolen from Merle Haggard prior to a show in Houston. Most of the equipment was recovered the next day when the thief tried to sell it at a local pawn shop. 1990, Garth Brooks was number one on the country charts with The Dance. The song was written by Brooks's friend Tony Arata and was a key track on his self-titled debut album, Garth Brooks. And many consider it to be Brooks's signature song. And in 2002, Kenny Chesney's seventh album, No Shoes, No Shirt, No Problems, was number one on the country charts. It produced five charting singles between 2002 and 2003. The Good Stuff was the biggest hit of Kenny Chesney's career at the time, spending 7 weeks at the top of the country charts, also becoming Billboard's number one country single of 2002. I'm Johnny with your Big Country 99.5 KVOO Country Music Minute.
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7: A lot of sunshine this afternoon. Seasonably hot conditions with temperatures into the lower 90s. A light east wind and just a slim chance of an isolated splash and dash downpour. As we look towards Wednesday, we will see a little bit better chance for a shower or a storm. After starting out in the low 70s, we top out Wednesday in the low 90s. From the Bob Mills Weather Center, this is News on 6 meteorologist Aaron Reed.
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0: and Dunn, Red Dirt Road on KBOO. You know, you can win some free tickets to go see Brooks and Dunn. They're going to be down in Oklahoma City October 1st. Friday, the VU Crew Summer Series. They're going to be in Collinsville from noon to 1. A.B. Tanner will be out there with the VU Crew, getting you qualified for those tickets. And Shinerbach, a cooler of Shinerbach beer. Harps in Collinsville, noon to 1 on Friday. 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

0: Kenny Chesney on KBOO, Big Country 99.5. He just closed out his residency in Vegas at the Sphere. I saw so many videos on Facebook, and it looked amazing, the whole concert. And he looks amazing. He's 58 years old. He looks exactly the same that he's always looked, walking around in a sleeveless T-shirt. I do not look the same. I looked in the mirror, and you know, have you ever done this? You look and you go, man, I'm turning into my parents. Like, I looked and I was like, wow, I look like my dad. And not like one of those pictures you see of your dad when, oh, he was in the service and 20 years old and he was so handsome. No, that image you have of your father when you're like, wow, my dad looks old. That's what I look like in the mirror now. Shania Twain, Vince Gill, and Mickey Gilley coming up.
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Go get that beer. 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It says 100 years, 100 beers. Coors Light could hook you up. You just got to go register to win it. Here's Vince Gill, Look at Us on KVLO.

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Mickey Gillion, KVOO, Big Country 99.5. I am KC, the unofficial mayor of Bristow. So I'm headed back there now to my little greenhouse on the hill there in Creek County. You news in next, Tanner, and he's got Tim McGraw. He's got Reba McEntire, Kenny Rogers, and he'll kick off the show like he does every day at 3 with a This Day in KVOO History. Give me a song that was number one on July 14th back in the day. Here's Doug Stone in a different light. Big Country 99.5. I'll see you tomorrow. Every morning.

0: Oklahoma's own KVOO signed on the air in 1926. Celebrating 100 years of the voice of Oklahoma. We are KVOO FM Henrietta, Tulsa. 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
1: Hey, what's going on? I'm Tanner. Glad to have you along this afternoon. We're getting the show started today with one of the most unique voices in country music, John Anderson. This was his last number one song, kind of during his 90s comeback, and it was on top of the chart on this day in 1993 on KVOO. Here's Money in the Bank

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sounds honest, heartfelt, and country, there's a good chance it started in Oklahoma. Here's one of Oklahoma's

It's Oklahoma's own Reba McEntire along with Linda Davis on Big Country 99.5 KVOO. Hey, don't forget our VU Cruise Summer Series with Shiner Buck is hitting the road again this week, and I'm going to be up in my neck of the woods, Collinsville. We'll be set up at the Harps in Collinsville, and if you come see us, I'll hook you up with some KVOO 100th anniversary gear, and we will also put your name in the running to win a really nice Shiner Buck cooler. You can get some beer to go in that and some tickets to see Brooks and Dunn in Oklahoma City. So I hope you'll make plans to join us at Harps in Collinsville this Friday. We're there from noon to 1, and all the info's at KVOO.com. Here's Shannon.

There's Kenny Rogers on Big Country 99.5 KVOO. Well, hey, we've got a couple birthdays in the country music world today. First of all, this guy right here.

wishing a big happy birthday to Jamie Johnson. He was born in Enterprise, Alabama. And, of course, he's making a stop in town later this year at Osage Casino come November. And then also a bit of a more historical figure in country music and also from Oklahoma, Woody Guthrie. He was born in Okemah on this day in 1912. So as we're heading into break, let's listen to a little bit of Woody Guthrie.

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19: Been a warm afternoon, but not a bad afternoon. We do have a couple of isolated cells that are dying out as we go into the evening. Look for low tonight, down to 71. Light winds. Wednesday, 30% chance of a shower or thunderstorm. High around 90. And a light southeast wind of 5 to 10 miles per hour. And that's it. By the time we get on into Thursday, isolated shower, thunderstorm again, and a high around 93. Hot and humid for the weekend. From News on 6, I'm meteorologist Travis Meyer.
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0: 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Now, anytime I get asked, what's your favorite song from Alabama? Gotta be this one right here. Love in the First Degree. 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
1: I want

There's Clint Black on Big Country 99.5 KVOO. Well, hey, hats off to whoever had to pick up all them nails out on 169 earlier today. You know what I'm talking about? Did you hear about this? Traffic was backed up for like miles. This was southbound 169 near the Broken Arrow Expressway.

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Country 99.5 KVOO. I am fixing to get that request line open, so start thinking up if there's a song I could play for you. Make sure you got your phone nearby, because I want to hear from you. We'll do that here in about 6 minutes or so. Right now, it's Oklahoma's own Wade Hayes. 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
2: Clap your hands. Well, life on the farm is kind of laid back. Ain't much an old country boy like me can't hack. It's early to rise, early in the sack. I thank God I'm a country boy. Well, a simple kind of life never did me no harm. Raising me a family and working on the farm. Days are all filled.

Here's John Denver on Big Country 99.5 KVOO. Well, hey, I've got that request line open now, so give me a call if there's a song you want to hear. And I need your request so that we can do one for you, one for me, here in a few minutes at 4 o'clock. And that is where I play a song for you, but then I follow it up with a song for me. Something I'm feeling, something I want to hear. But I try to go off of your song and match the vibe and the style of yours with that song I pick. So it's a fun challenge, but I cannot pull this off without your request. 918-879-9999.

0: Oklahoma's own KVOO signed on the air in 1926, celebrating 100 years of the voice of Oklahoma. We are KVOO-FM Henrietta, Tulsa. 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

Big Country 99.5 KVOO. We're doing one for you, one for me. And that's for you, Jason, here in Tulsa. It's Goodbye Time from Conway Twitty. And now it's my turn to pick out a song. So that song came out in 1988. Let's do another great song from 1988. One of my favorites from Restless Heart. Here's The Bluest Eyes in Texas.

99.5 KVOO. Well, hey, I'm sure you've heard that there's some events for the 2028 Olympics that are going to be here in Oklahoma, and there's a really cool way that you could get involved with that. So, I'll tell you what that is here in about 7 or 8 minutes. Right now, it's Eddie Rabbit and Crystal Gale. This is You and I on KVOO.

0: Love that song from Trisha Yearwood. It's Walk Away Joe on Big Country 99.5 KVOO. Well, thank you so much for hanging out today. I'm Tanner. So if you've not heard, as of today, applications are now open for volunteers who want to help out with the 2028 Olympics and Paralympic Games. Now, that includes the events that are going to be hosted in Oklahoma City. And I was reading that they need something like 60,000 volunteers nationwide. Now, to be eligible, first of all, you've got to be at least 18 years old. You have to be proficient in reading, writing, and speaking English. And then also be available to work at least 10 non-consecutive shifts of about 8 hours apiece during either the Olympics or the Paralympic Games. And they're looking for volunteers in different categories like communications and driving, medical operations and technology. So if you want more info on that and to get signed up to volunteer, you can find that at newson6.com.
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2: It's been a warm afternoon, but not a bad afternoon. We do have a couple of isolated cells that are dying out as we go into the evening. Look for low tonight, down to 71, light winds. Wednesday, 30% chance of a shower or thunderstorm, high around 90, and a light southeast wind of 5 to 10 miles per hour, and that's it. By the time we get on into Thursday, isolated shower, thunderstorm again, and a high around 93. Hot and humid for the weekend. From News on 6, I'm meteorologist Travis Meyer.
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17: Northbound on 169, about a 10-minute trip now for 46th Street North into Owosso. Southbound on 75, already stop and go past 81st into the ongoing road work at 96th and Jinx. I'm Randy Fuller with Oklahoma's own traffic.
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It's Tracy Byrd on Big Country 99.5 KVOO. Hey, don't forget the Hoot Owl's back tomorrow morning with another chance for you to get qualified to win that guided fishing trip we're giving away with Keystone Line and Advanced Angling Guide Service. By the way, a big congratulations to Jason Timmons from out in Glenpool. As of this morning, he is now in the running to win that trip. And you can get your name in that drawing, too, at 7:15 tomorrow morning. So have your alarm set. Here's Clay Walker.

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0: That's the one and only Johnny Cash on Big Country 99.5 KVOO. Well, man, I think this was the bison attack heard around the world. We talked about this a bit yesterday, and I'm sure you've seen this video online. It seems to be everywhere over the past few days, from Yellowstone National Park and that guy getting launched into the air by a bison. And what's so crazy about this video is that these people were not really doing anything to provoke this bison, it looks like. I mean, you hear stories of people taking selfies with animals and getting a little too close to them, but that wasn't the case here. In fact, there's some new video out from before the incident of this bison just weaving in and around the tents and pawing at the ground, snorting, kicking. You can tell that bison was not a happy camper, which it is rutting season for bison. Had no idea, so may want to keep that in mind if you're going to Yellowstone anytime soon.
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15: A little sluggish on southbound 169 from 244 to 11th Street, Route 66. Past that point, you're all good. After I-44 to the BA interchange, both directions of 75. Expect stop and go at 96. I'm Randy Fuller with Oklahoma Zone Traffic.
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1: Big Country 99.5 KVOO. You know, here lately, I've noticed myself not posting on social media as much. And I guess I'm not alone, because I was just reading this survey that was done, says that more than half of Americans think that keeping up their online presence feels more like work nowadays than fun. And most people are posting a lot less than they used to. So maybe you're in that same boat, but I'm right there with you. Here's Larry Gatlin and the Gatlin Brothers. This is Houston on KVOO. Houston.

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Well, make sure you stick around at 5 o'clock. We're going to do our fast train at 5. And just like we do every day at this time, as you're getting off work, heading home, I won't be playing any slow songs. And I'm looking ahead. I've got Chris Ledoux and Jerry Reed ready to go for that. Right now, it's Alan Jackson. Here's It Must Be Love on KVOO. First dog.

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0: Oklahoma Zone KVOO signed on the air in 1926, celebrating 100 years of the voice of Oklahoma. 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

0: Barbara Mandrell and George Jones kicking off our fast train at 5 on Big Country 99.5 KVOO. Got to play this next song in honor of Cavalcade going on this week up in Pawhuska. It's What You Gonna Do With a Cowboy from Chris Ledoux and Garth Brooks.
1: I can see you got your eye on this old cowboy, and I can tell you never had one for your own. Oh, you never been around one. Now you're thinking that you found one. Well, it might be kind of fun to take him home.

0: KVOO. Well, if you missed it earlier today, they just announced the lineup for the Oklahoma stage this year at the Tulsa State Fair. We'll walk you through that here in about 6 minutes. Right now, it's Jerry Reed.
1: Well, I guess it was back in 63 when eating my cooking got the better of me, so I asked this little girl I was going with to be my wife. Well, she said she would, so I said I do. But I'd have said I wouldn't if I'd have just knew how saying I do was going to screw up all of my life. Well, the first few years weren't all that bad. I'll never forget the good times we had, because I'm reminded every month when I send her the child support. Well, it wasn't too long till the lust all died, and I'll admit I wasn't too surprised the day I come home and found my suitcase sitting out on the porch. Well, I tried to get in. She changed the lock. Then I found this note taped on the mailbox that said, "Goodbye, Turkey. My attorney will be in touch." So I decided right then and there I was going to do what's right, give her a fair share. But, brother, I didn't know her share was going to be.

ain't heard nothing yet. Why, they give her the color television set. Then they give her the house, the kids, and both of the cars. See? Well, then they start talking about child support, alimony, and the cost of the court. Didn't take me long to figure out how far in the toilet I was. I'm telling you, they have made a mistake, because it adds up to more than this cowboy makes. Besides, everything I ever had worth taking, they've already took. While she's living like a queen on alimony, I'm working two shifts.

0: 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You get it, Judge? I'm gonna be just. That's not funny, huh? Contempt of court.
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first microwave. Dad broke down and finally shaved the most sideburns off. I took the stickers off of my Rubik's Cube, watched MTV all afternoon. My first love was Daisy Duke and them cut off

0: It's Mark Wills on Big Country 99.5 KVOO. Well, thank you so much for hanging out today. I'm Tanner, and I mentioned just a little bit ago that if you missed it, they just announced the lineup for all of the free shows this year out at the Tulsa State Fair on the Oklahoma stage. And they've got a good country lineup. So first of all, they've got Drake White playing there October 1st. You got 49 Winchester October 2nd. That'll be a fun show. Colt Ford is there October 6th. Then also Drew Baldridge and Lanco, they'll be there October 7th. And then I'm really excited for this one, Neil McCoy, Saturday, October 10th, there at the Tulsa State Fair. And of course, those are free shows on the Oklahoma stage. You just got to pay your gate admission. And by the way, the countdown is on 79 days till the Tulsa State Fair kicks off.
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0: Collinsville, we're coming to see you this week. I'm Tanner, and we'll be set up at Harps in Collinsville this Friday from noon to 1. 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
2: Been a warm afternoon, but not a bad afternoon. We do have a couple of isolated cells that are dying out as we go into the evening. Look for low tonight, down to 71, light winds. Wednesday, 30% chance of a shower or thunderstorm, high around 90, and a light southeast wind of 5 to 10 miles per hour, and that's it. By the time we get on into Thursday, isolated shower, thunderstorm again, and a high around 93. Hot and humid for the weekend. From News on 6, I'm meteorologist Travis Meyer.
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7: Big Country traffic from the Mullen Plumbing Traffic Center.
8: Both sides of 75, very heavy into the roadwork at 96 southbound side after 81st, 7 to 10 minutes there. Eastbound on the BA heading out of downtown from the IDL to the Creek Turnpike in Broken Arrow, it's 20 minutes. I'm Randy Fuller with Oklahoma Zone Traffic.
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Big Country 99.5 KVOO. I hope to see you on Friday. Heading up to my stomping grounds in Collinsville for our VU Cruise Summer Series with Shinerbox. So if you do come see us, we'll hook you up with some 100th anniversary KVOO gear. And also, you can get qualified to win not only a really nice Shinerbox cooler and some beer, but also some tickets to see Brooks and Dunn in Oklahoma City. So we'll be set up at Harps in Collinsville this Friday from noon to 1. Hope to see you there. Here's Toby Keith and Willie Nelson.

every day. I might get a little tired on the weekend. After I draw my pay, I'll go back working. Come Monday morning, I'm right back with the crew.

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1: There's Merle Haggard on Big Country 99.5 KVOO. So if you caught Johnny's Country Music Minute earlier today, you might have heard a bit of a wild story that involves Merle Haggard on this day in 1981. So he was playing a show in Houston, Texas. And earlier that day, before the show started, somebody stole a truck from a motel parking lot that was packed with $175,000 worth of equipment for the show. Now, Merle ended up borrowing instruments and gear so that he could still play the show. And authorities ended up finding not only the truck the next day, which it was just loaded up with a couple of speaker cabinets inside. So most of the equipment had been stolen, but it was also recovered because the thief tried to pawn them. And a lot of that equipment was custom made, so it's pretty easy to find.
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0: Center.
1: Eastbound on the BA coming off the IDL downtown. Have a brief delay. It clears up past Utica on your way to Harvard. 7 to 10 minutes of heavy stop-and-go conditions lead into the major road work right now, 96th and Jinx. I'm Randy Fuller with

Big Country 99.5 KVOO. We're celebrating 100 years of the Voice of Oklahoma. There's another anniversary going on this week, too. Eskimo Joe's turning 51 years old. So happy birthday anniversary to y'all. Here's Kenny Chesney. This is KVOO.

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Hey, if you love 90s country, make sure you stick around for our 90s country six-pack. We'll get to that at 6 o'clock, and I'm going to play six straight songs from the 90s. I also like to throw in like a deep cut or something that we don't play too often. So stand by for that, and to hold you over till then, here's Dwight Yoakam.

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0: Live's Aaron Tiffin kicking off our 90s Country Six-Pack on Big Country 99.5 KVOO. I've got Garth, Travis Tritt, Confederate Railroad all coming up. Right now it's Mark Chestnut and his take on a song that was originally done by Aerosmith. This is I Don't Want to Miss a Thing.
1: I could stay awake just to hear you breathing. 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

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Now, I think I've got the Illinois River on my brain just because I'm looking forward to this weekend. We're going to float the river. But I've got to play this song because it always makes me think of being out there, talking about stars dancing on the water and the river being my witness. Here's Confederate Railroad. This is Queen of Memphis with our 90s Country 6-Pack. It's

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And as promised, here's a song that we don't play too often from a guy who's coming to town in October. He'll be out at River Spirit. I hope you got your tickets. This is Travis Tritt with Tell Me I Was Dreaming. When I

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1: Big Country Traffic from the Mullen Plumbing Traffic Center.
2: Eastbound on the BA coming off the IDL downtown. Have a brief delay. It clears up past Utica on your way to Harvard. 7 to 10 minutes of heavy stop-and-go conditions lead into the major road work right now at 96th and Jinx. I'm Randy Fuller with Oklahoma's Own Traffic.
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9.5 KVOO. Hey, congratulations again to Jason Timmons from out in Glenpool. If you were listening this morning, then you heard that he got qualified to go on that guided fishing trip we're giving away from Keystone Light and Advanced Angling Guide Service. Man, I wish I could win this prize. A guided fishing trip is so much fun if you've never been on one before. Your next chance to get your name in the running for that is at 7:15 tomorrow morning with the Hoot Owl, so make sure you're waking up with him. Here's Gary Allen. This is KVOO.

Charlie Parker's Overnight Truckin' Show, celebrating 100 years of the voice of Oklahoma. 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

0: There's Kenny Rogers on Big Country 99.5 KVOO. Well, if you keep up with NASCAR, I'm sure you've heard that for the first time in 30 years, NASCAR Cup Series points racing is officially returning to North Wilkesboro Speedway this weekend in North Carolina. And you know, in that part of the country, there's a lot of history with stories of moonshiners. And back in 2024, officials had revealed that there was a supposed long-rumored moonshine cave that was uncovered during grandstand cleaning and inspection there at North Wilkesboro Speedway. And at the time, Steve Swift, who is their senior vice president of operations and development, he said that they had not located a still itself, but they did find a small cave and interior wall that would have been the perfect location to not only make illegal liquor, but also to hide from the law as well. And they had posted some videos of this online inside the cave if you want to look it up. It doesn't really look like what you would imagine a secret moonshine cave would look like. It just looks like the underside of some grandstands. But also with all the history there, it may not be super far-fetched.
1: 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He'll tell you where and when the fun events are happening. So

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10: It's a quiet night around T-Town. We're looking for lows tonight, dropping down to near 70 with light winds. And then look for a heavy dew in the morning, get us rolling on into our Wednesday with partly sunny skies to mostly cloudy skies by late afternoon. We have a 30% chance of pop-up showers and a few rumbles of thunder. Some of those thunderstorms could be locally heavy. Look for a high right around 90 or 91, but overall, not too bad. From News on 6. I'm meteorologist Travis Meyer.
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That's Oklahoma's own Reba McEntire on Big Country 99.5 KVOO. So you might have heard that Reba's son, Shelby, and then her daughter-in-law, Marisa, they're about to have a son, which they just posted they'll be naming Archie. And he is due in October, so big congratulations to them. We continue this evening with Clint Black. Here's Nothing But the Taillights on KVOO.

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Thank you so much for hanging out today. I'm Tanner. About time for me to hit the road and head back north to Collinsville so I can see my boy McCoy and my wife Kaylin.